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1: John Shambi here, subbing for new mama Elena. Welcome to Backstage Country. Little Big Town is here with us this week. So, Philip, you and I had a conversation during the album showcase, and you told me something. Again, this old school guy loved hearing. The album is pure, no tracks. You guys did it all in the studio with all the instruments in there together.
2: Yeah, real humans.
1: Real humans all together. No one, you know, coming in 10 minutes later and all of that. What got you all on the same page with that one, with that idea?
2: I mean, I think we've always been a band that are purists in our form and interpretation of how we, you know, our filter of music is we love when it's real emotion and you hear some of the frailty or some of the imperfections in music. I think those are the things that are very important, and we can't get rid of those. And, you know, going back, listening to some older records that we love, they're not perfect. And so, you know, that's a dying art in a roundabout way. And just the energy of that whole idea of just being together, looking each other in the eye, connecting and creating something all together. It's really a beautiful thing when it comes together like that. And so I think that's what I'm really proud of, is just we were able to do it and stay together and found a home and found a great journey along the way.
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0: Hot weekend to start with. Heat advisory through Saturday evening. Cooler weather awaits next week. Maybe a little rain, too, later Sunday. Mainly clear skies tonight. Hot and humid weather through the evening. Nighttime low 76. Sunshine, a high near 100 Saturday. Sunday, a few scattered showers and storms. Late day, a high of 93. I'm meteorologist Mark Thibodeau.

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4: 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If you're ready, we are. I'm Kimberly from this week's host, Little Big Town.
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2: John Shambi here, subbing for new mama Elena. We're talking with Little Big Town, our host this week on Backstage Country. We've got It's a Dying Art, their brand new album just released last Friday. So you're going to be out on a full theater tour.
3: Yes.
2: Theater tour. This
4: yes,
2: is not
4: yes.
2: amphitheater. This is theater.
5: No, it's like the
4: theaters.
5: Iconic, beautiful, yeah. You know, like the Fox in Atlanta and the Chicago Theater. Yeah. And yeah.
2: I think I could take. I'm going to try to take somebody from Chicago to see the one.
5: Okay.
1: Oh, good.
2: Anyway, how are you incorporating this album into the tour? Because you have to play your hits, obviously.
1: Yeah.
4: You know, it ties in with the sonic picture. The acoustics in these theaters are just incredible. It's a great place to experience music, and for people to really, you know, the tour's called
1: For the Art of
4: For
1: It.
4: For the Art of It. And so just to appreciate the art in just the building and the architecture alone, but these are the greatest, we feel like some of the best venues to showcase this record and this music, and for people to really, you know, tune in and listen.
1: And it'll be a great mix of the new songs and the ones that the fans have loved for years.
2: But the theater tour makes a lot of sense for you guys because of where, you know, your evolution. It just seems like this, listening to the album, this would be a perfect place to hear it.
4: That's what we thought too.
6: Yeah, I think it definitely lends itself to these spaces that where you lean in a little more, and like they were saying too, the ambiance of the place, it all just, you know, I think back to our Nightfall tour that was so special because of that and the spaces we played it in. And I'm excited and feel like this is going to be that same kind of thing.
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15: Hot weekend to start with. Heat advisory through Saturday evening. Cooler weather awaits next week. Maybe a little rain, too, later Sunday. Mainly clear skies tonight. Hot and humid weather through the evening. Nighttime low 76. Sunshine, a high near 100 Saturday. Sunday, a few scattered showers and storms. Late day, a high of 93. I'm meteorologist Mark Thibodeau.

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1: John Chombi here, subbing for new mama Elena. We're talking with Little Big Town, our host this week on Backstage Country. We've got It's a Dying Art, their brand new album just released last Friday. Okay, so 26 years together?
2: Yes.
3: Somewhere around there.
4: Who's counting?
1: That's longer than lots of marriages.
2: Yeah.
1: I speak from experience. What's your secret, if there is any?
3: Respect.
4: I was about to say respect.
3: Love. Loving everyone.
2: Yeah.
3: Loving each other.
4: Friendship.
2: Trust.
4: Yeah. Living a lot of life together.
2: Yeah. The bond that has been created because simply from the life that we've lived together is part of the bond, for sure.
4: And seeing from where we started, our journey from then to now, I mean, we've seen a lot of stuff, kids.
1: Yep. Well, a lot of us on this side have had to, have known you for a long time, have seen that too.
2: Yeah.
1: And kind of grown with you.
2: Yeah.
1: And it's been interesting to see it from our perspective too.
2: Yeah.
1: How you've grown into who you are. And it's really nice to see.
2: Thank you.
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1: John Chombi here, subbing for new mama Elena. We're talking with Little Big Town, our host this week on Backstage Country. We've got It's a Dying Art, their brand new album just released last Friday. And as I mentioned with the Sucker for a Song earlier, there seems to be an order to these songs on the album. Is there?
2: Mm-hmm. Absolutely.
3: Very yeah, because they were in a different order for a long time.
4: And the sequencing is another part of making a record.
1: Yeah, that's some people don't really. I mean, I've seen albums come out and you just can't figure out why is this here.
4: We've always been about the importance of sequencing. You know, those are the things that tie records together. That flow, that ebb and flow through more emotional things and leading into things that then are a little lighter in spirit. You know, it's kind of a journey through a record, and we've always just found that to be really important and not something you just slap on the back of a record that, you know, some random order.
5: And also I think sequencing is important for no skips. You know, if a record in its entirety is interesting to listen to, and if you go, yeah, that song should come next and that song should come next, maybe you get less skips. We don't want to make a record that has skips.
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15: Hot weekend to start with. Heat advisory through Saturday evening. Cooler weather awaits next week. Maybe a little rain, too, later Sunday. Mainly clear skies tonight. Hot and humid weather through the evening. Nighttime low 76. Sunshine, a high near 100 Saturday. Sunday, a few scattered showers and storms. Late day, a high of 93. I'm meteorologist Mark Thibodeau.

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4: So what would your adulting merit badge be for? If you were going to get one for the normal adulting thing. This all started off with my niece, who is just old enough, I guess, to get into the
2: Daisies, is that what it is?
4: Daisies. And she was wearing her brand new one. And there's like 1,000 of them on there. And I'm like, what's this one for? Video games. What's this one on here for? Saying hi to my neighbors.
2: Is that exactly how your niece talks?
4: It's video weird. Games. It's weird. She also has facial hair. So.
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4: I'm like, what's this one for? Putting on my shoes on the right feet. Why do you talk that way? Don't ask questions.
2: I'm 4 years old.
4: 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Bye, Jen.
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1: John Chombi here, subbing for new mama Elena. We're talking with Little Big Town, our host this week on Backstage Country. We've got It's a Dying Art, their brand new album just released last Friday. Is this something that your fans would expect from Little Big Town, or have you jumped out of the proverbial box a little bit with this?
2: I think it sounds completely like a record that we would make, that the fans would expect from us. It has lots of those flavors of our history embedded into the production and stuff, and yet we didn't have a box this time, so we weren't worried about anything. You know, we were like, we can take chances if we want to. We can do whatever we want to do. And I love the fact that top to bottom, it was just like storytelling, and the production is telling a story. The sequences, the art is all of it is welcoming. Hopefully the fan into the world that were this moment of time for us.
3: And even the way you hear our voices recorded is a new, fresh perspective with Dina.
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21: Hot
20: weekend to start with. Heat advisory through Saturday evening. Cooler weather awaits next week. Maybe a little rain, too, later Sunday. Mainly clear skies tonight. Hot and humid weather through the evening. Nighttime low 76. Sunshine, a high near 100 Saturday. Sunday, a few scattered showers and storms late day, a high of 93. I'm meteorologist Mark Thibodeau.

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0: 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Yeah.
1: John Chombi here, subbing for new mama Elena. We're talking with Little Big Town, our host this week on Backstage Country. We've got It's a Dying Art, the brand new album just released last Friday. We talked about the theater tour, and then at the end of the theater tour, you're back for year two, is this?
2: Three shows.
3: Second year.
1: And now you're up to three shows at the Ryman Christmas shows.
3: Yeah.
2: Ho, ho, ho.
1: Will you have another innkeeper that's a little...
3: A new one
1: that comes out this year?
3: Ooh, I don't know.
1: That's a tough one to follow.
3: I know, the innkeeper guy.
4: Thank you.
5: Wow.
4: I love that song so much.
3: I love
4: much.
3: That one too. Yeah, I don't know. I mean, we'd have to get on it like right now.
4: Yeah, you have to start so early in the process to get that out by Christmas. We may be behind the gun here.
3: Doesn't mean we can't throw a new one in the set.
4: That's right. You know, we've always loved Christmas, and last year's Christmas shows were so great. It's just the magic of the Ryman mixed with the magic of Christmas is pretty amazing. And, you know, we were in hopes that at the end of all of that we would get to do it again this year. And it's worked out. And we just love it. It's the best time of year.
2: Freshly flocked Christmas trees.
4: That's right. The smell of pine in the air.
1: Just being one who witnessed it, you walk out of there with the spirit. There's no question.
4: It felt like that to us, too. Yeah. We enjoyed it so much.
0: 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There's more coming up with Little Big Town.
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1: What an epic week here on Backstage Country. I'm John Chombi in for Elena. A big, big thank you to our host, Little Big Town, who absolutely crushed it this week.
2: 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We got a great tour coming up. And please pass our best on to Elena and the new member of the family.
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9: Heat advisory goes on through Saturday evening. Some very hot weather expected this weekend, especially given the time of year. A mainly clear sky and a sunrise, a low of 76. Sunshine near 100 Saturday. A few scattered storms are possible Sunday afternoon. Might be some stronger gusty storms on Sunday. High 93. I'm meteorologist Mark Thibodeau.

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0: 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Kix is sending you to see Thomas Rhett at the Morton Amp in Kansas City on October 23rd. 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And when you hear it's time to play, just simply send that code word for your chance to win. You are the forecast and Russell Dickerson. It happened to him. From the Four States, number one for country.
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8: Advisory goes on through Saturday evening. Some very hot weather expected this weekend, especially given the time of year. A mainly clear sky into sunrise, a low of 76. Sunshine near 100 Saturday. A few scattered storms are possible Sunday afternoon. Might be some stronger gusty storms on Sunday. I-93. I'm meteorologist Mark Thibodeau.

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0: Kicks 102.5, the four states number one for country. Elena is taking much needed maternity leave after celebrating the birth of her little girl recently, but John Shombe is filling in for her with Little Big Town as his guest co-host tonight at 7 on Backstage Country, brought to you by Big John's Roll-Off Service. Kicking off another 30 minutes of nonstop country, Painted You Pretty, from the four states number one for country.
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7: Advisory goes on through Saturday evening. Some very hot weather expected this weekend, especially given the time of year. A mainly clear sky into sunrise, a low of 76. Sunshine near 100 Saturday. A few scattered storms are possible Sunday afternoon. Might be some stronger gusty storms on Sunday. High 93. I'm meteorologist Mark Thibodeau.

0: 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Back to the music with Thomas Rhett. He's unforgettable. From the four states, number one for country.
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0: 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From the four states, number one for country.
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9: Advisory goes on through Saturday evening. Some very hot weather expected this weekend, especially given the time of year. A mainly clear sky into sunrise, a low of 76. Sunshine near 100 Saturday. A few scattered storms are possible Sunday afternoon. Might be some stronger gusty storms on Sunday. I-93. I'm meteorologist Mark Thibodeau.

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2: 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Hey, this is Cole Swindell. She had me,
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2: We've been talking about what you do to while away the time while you're whiling away your time. 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

0: Kicks 102.5, the four states, number one for country. Join Brett James this Sunday at 6 a.m. for the Sunday Morning Classics as he dusts off some of country music's favorites for a trip back in time. Starting another 30 minutes of nonstop country music with Russell Dickerson. He's worth your while. From the four states, number one for country.
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Be with you until 6 a.m. this morning. Here's Morgan Wallen. He's the problem.

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6: Advisory goes on through Saturday evening. Some very hot weather expected this weekend, especially given the time of year. A mainly clear sky and a sunrise, a low of 76. Sunshine near 100 Saturday. A few scattered storms are possible Sunday afternoon. Might be some stronger gusty storms on Sunday. High 93. I'm meteorologist Mark Thibodeau.

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0: 102.5, the four states number one for country. Kix and Ryan Fox counts down the top 40 country songs in the nation this Sunday evening at 6 on the American Country Countdown, brought to you by Open Bay Truck Repair. That's off of I-44 at exit 11. Back to the music with Dierks Bentley, Somewhere on a Beach. From the four states number one for country,
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Sometimes the space between "I give up" and "I got this" is the time it takes to hear just the right song. 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
1: I just had the best dream. 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

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After this heart, I've got Get to Drinking and Beer Can't Fix and Jaded for the four states number one for country. 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

0: 105, the four states number one for country. Kix will be sending you to see Thomas Rhett at the Morton Amp in Kansas City on October 23rd if you win the contest. Starting Monday, listen just after 6 and 10 each weekday morning for your Kix code word. We'll give you chances to text to win throughout the day. And then when you hear those songs play, just send us that code word for your chance to win. Your weather forecast and Morgan Wallen next from the four states number one for country.
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9: Advisory goes on through Saturday evening. Some very hot weather expected this weekend, especially given the time of year. A mainly clear sky and a sunrise, a low of 76. Sunshine near 100 Saturday. A few scattered storms are possible Sunday afternoon. Might be some stronger gusty storms on Sunday. High 93. I'm meteorologist Mark Thibodeau.

0: everybody. I'm Eric Church. 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

0: 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Back to the music in just a minute with Luke Combs. You know, when it rains, it pours. From the four states, number one for country.
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2: The 36th annual Ig Nobel Prize Ceremony was held this last Thursday in Zurich, Switzerland.
3: And if you've never heard of the Ig Nobel Prizes, they're basically awards for, like, scientific research that makes you stop and go, wait a second, somebody actually got a grant for this?
2: Science is very important. It's the backbone of everything, you know.
3: You know, including figuring out backbones.
2: Soil science went to researchers who buried 1,000 identical pair of underwear.
3: What?
2: In more than 25 countries for 2 months. And they dug them back up to study soil health.
3: Could you imagine having to explain this to the guy at the cemetery? You're like, no. We're scientists. It's okay. These are ours.
2: These are our underwear. We buried them out here. It's okay.
3: What?
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When life bamboozles you, we've got a song to help you get unboozled. Okay, not a word, but you know what we mean. The Four States, number one for country. 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

day, Potts Farm was a place to go. 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
1: 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A cast iron skillet swinging lid flipper.

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1: 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Coming up next, your weather forecast. I have Thomas Rhett, Megan Maroney, Gabby Barrett, and Kenny Chesney from the four states number one for country.
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14: Advisory goes on through Saturday evening. Some very hot weather expected this weekend, especially given the time of year. A mainly clear sky and a sunrise, a low of 76. Sunshine near 100 Saturday. A few scattered storms are possible Sunday afternoon. Might be some stronger gusty storms on Sunday. High 93. I'm meteorologist Mark Thibodeau.

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0: 102.5, the four states, number one for country. Kix and Ryan Fox count down the top 40 country songs in the nation this Sunday evening at 6 on the American Country Countdown. 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Back to the music with Russell Dickerson and God Gave Him a Girl. From the four states, number one for country.
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0: Mix 102.5, the four states, number one for country with Gary Mitchell. All for me. I will see you, however, once again tonight at midnight to 6 on Kix 102.5, the four states, number one for country. 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

tonight's number one for country. We've got a look at the weather forecast in just a matter of 20 minutes. John Party boots off on the four states' number one for country, Kix 102.5.

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5: A heat advisory is in effect until 8 p.m. on this Saturday. Clear early, and then a sunny and hot afternoon with a high near 98 as winds increase from the southwest. Clouds will move in tonight. There may be an isolated thunderstorm after midnight with a low of 74. And tomorrow, some scattered thunderstorms with a high in the low 90s. I'm Jeff Maher.

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0: 102.5, the four states number one for country, with new music from Jason Aldean called Anytime Soon. And speaking of Jason Aldean, Jason is set to headline the Bird's Nest concert series in Scottsdale, Arizona. So if you plan to go to Arizona next year, you could go to the Bird's Nest concert series to see Jason Aldean. We've got Walker Hayes, Hardy, and Ty Myers set to get us back to music on the four states number one for country, Kix 102.5.
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1: Well, look who it is. 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How's your mama? How you been? 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

Here's to having a high step and report given promotion getting kind of work day. If you're into that sort of thing. The four states number one for country. 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

party that follows wherever you go. In a totally chill, non-cringy kind of way. Of course. The four states number one for country. KX1.

0: States, number one for country. 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
7: A heat advisory is in effect until 8 p.m. on this Saturday. Clear early and then a sunny and hot afternoon with a high near 98 as winds increase from the southwest. Clouds will move in tonight. There may be an isolated thunderstorm after midnight with a low of 74. And tomorrow, some scattered thunderstorms with a high in the low 90s. I'm Jeff Maher.

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0: 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We've got a look at the weather forecast for what it's going to be like for the rest of this weekend. 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
4: A heat advisory is in effect until 8 p.m. on this Saturday. Clear early and then a sunny and hot afternoon with a high near 98 as winds increase from the southwest. Clouds will move in tonight. There may be an isolated thunderstorm after midnight with a low of 74. And tomorrow, some scattered thunderstorms with a high in the low 90s. I'm Jeff Maher.

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0: Calvary with new music from Flatland Calvary called Never Coming Back. And Flatland Calvary recently announced that they have a deluxe edition of their album Work of Heart titled Work of Heart Heartstrings, set to release on October 2nd. So if you're a big fan of Flatland Calvary or their album Work of Heart, you definitely want to check that out. We've got Scotty McCreery, Dirk Spitley, and Shaboozy set to get us back to music on the four states number one for country, Kix 102.5.
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4: I'm Emma Angel. I'm a respiratory therapist, and I went to Franklin Tech. I just wanted to help people, wanted to be in the medical field. I knew there'd be better jobs, more job opportunities. I guess I was 19 when I started RT school. I was one of the youngest people in my class. We had people all the way up into their early 40s that I know is graduating this year. And so the perfect time's now. So if that's what something you're interested in, I would go ahead and definitely look into it. I had four different instructors, and they were all phenomenal. They are masters of the craft. I'm very happy with it. I enjoy being able to help people, and I can see the opportunities that are growing, not even necessarily working in a hospital. There's different rep opportunities, education opportunities that I could definitely take up if I so desired.
3: Franklin Tech, Franklin Tech, for the career that you expect. 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
10: A heat advisory is in effect until 8 p.m. on this Saturday. Clear early, and then a sunny and hot afternoon with a high near 98 as winds increase from the southwest. Clouds will move in tonight. There may be an isolated thunderstorm after midnight with a low of 74. And tomorrow, some scattered thunderstorms with a high in the low 90s. I'm Jeff Maher.

0: 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It's DJ Brown, and don't forget to join Elena tonight at 7 on Backstage Country as she has Little Big Town as her guest co-host. 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

0: 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The lyrics of Empty Words highlight the frustration of hearing half-hearted apologies and repetitive, unkept promises that have lost all meaning over. And I know we've all felt that at some point in our lives. Well, that's going to do it for me. I'm DJ Brown, and MJ is up next to get you through the rest of your day on the four states number one for country, Kicks 102.5.
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My name is MJ. Hope you're having a fantastic day so far. Dasha and Luke Bryan in the next 7 minutes. 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

0: Kix 102.5, the four states, number one for country. Ella Langley with Love and Life Again. Ella has quite the eclectic taste in music, and therefore, a lot of her influences range from, you know, classic country to southern rock, folk, all the in-betweens. Stevie Nicks is probably her biggest influence. Ella says that she loves her songwriting, symbolism, melodies, and honesty. Other notable artists, Willie Nelson, Chris Stapleton, Merle Haggard, Joan Jett, Neil Young, and Casey Musgraves. Neil's album Harvest Moon and Casey's album Golden Hour served as major influences while Ella was making her latest album, Dandelion. So, there you have it. Ella, influenced by quite the spectrum. Rightly so. Eric Church, Brett Young, and John Party in the next 14 minutes on the four states, number one for country.
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8: A heat advisory is in effect until 8 p.m. on this Saturday. Clear early, and then a sunny and hot afternoon with a high near 98 as winds increase from the southwest. Clouds will move in tonight. There may be an isolated thunderstorm after midnight with a low of 74. And tomorrow, some scattered thunderstorms with a high in the low 90s. I'm Jeff Maher.

Kix 102.5, the four states, number one for country. Hardy, Morgan Wallen, and Cody Johnson's latest in the next 15 minutes. This is John Party, boots off on the four states, number one for country, Kix 102.5.

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1: Let us know the songs that you need to hear to get you through your morning.
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1: 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Randy!
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1: that's Well, you didn't have to make it weird. You didn't have to actually...
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1: He's a ranch hand in a pinch, man. Hotter than the red on the cattle brand. Cause she's a gold digger with a quick trigger. A cast iron skillet swinging lid flipper.

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1: Kix 102.5, the four states, number one for country. Cody Johnson with Horseback. You know, Cody is one of those guys that I have loved and respected for many, many years now. Even more so, a couple of years ago, he was the headliner for one of the nights of the Born and Raised Music Festival, and he played that show sicker than a dog. I mean, he was so sick, even told us after a couple of songs that it was probably not going to be the show that he really wanted to do, but he was going to give it his all since everybody had paid their hard-earned money to come see him, and he did. He was phenomenal, even being sick, and I so appreciate and respect that. But I say that to say I am headed back. Today is day three of this year's Born and Raised Music Festival. I'm going to be headed back down there. Going to be down there a little later on this afternoon and can't wait to see the likes of Mike Ryan, Lamar, Missouri's own Tyler Nance, Josh Abbott Band, Cody Canada and the Departed. You probably remember Shane Smith and the Saints from Yellowstone. And capping it all off with the ACM Group of the Year, the Red Clay Strays, performing tonight. If you get down to the Born and Raised Music Festival and you have an opportunity, come see me at Radio Row. You never know, I might have something to give you for free, I might add. You know, while supplies last, of course. But, yeah, if you're looking at the main stage, if you're staring at the main stage, I'm off to the left in the corner. Easy to find. Yeah, come say hi. Shaboozy and Jelly Roll, John Morgan and Sam Hunt in the next 14 minutes on the four states, number one for country, Kix 102.5.
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Like The Weeknd, the four states number one for country. 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

0: States number one for country medicine. The latest from Megan Maroney. Thomas Rhett's coming to the Morton Amp just outside of KC October 23rd with Zach John King and Emily Ann Roberts. It's going to be a great show, and we want to send you there. Be listening all next week, Monday through Friday. 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Dylan Marlowe and Dylan Scott, Blake Shelton and Gwen Stefani, and Lauren Elena with Chase Matthew in the next 15 minutes on the Four States number one for country.
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6: The bad news is another heat advisory. The good news is we've got changes coming as far as those temperatures. Increasing clouds, upper 90s is where we're headed. Tonight, increasing clouds, low 73. Sunday, straight to scattered showers and storms. The clouds build in, high 91 degrees. Better chances for rain Sunday night. I'm meteorologist Jeff.

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1: 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Anytime
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0: Mix 102.5, the four states number one for country. That's Jason Aldean with Anytime Soon. We're giving you three chances to win an incredible Kansas City getaway package, which includes tickets to the Kansas City Zoo, Crown Center gift cards, Mahaffey Stagecoach, Johnson County Museum, and more. 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

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Kane Brown, Cole Swindell, and Luke Bryan in the next 14 minutes. 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

0: 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Ella Langley, Low Cash, and Graylin James in the next 14 minutes on the four states, number one for country.
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7: The bad news is another heat advisory. The good news is we've got changes coming as far as those temperatures. Increasing clouds, upper 90s is where we're headed. Tonight, increasing clouds, low 73. Sunday, straight of scattered showers and storms. The clouds build in, high 91 degrees. Better chances for rain Sunday night. I'm meteorologist Jeff Ena.

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5, the 4 states, number 1 for country. Jason Aldean, Dan and Shay, and Kevin Powers with Shaboozy in the next 15 minutes. 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
1: So what would your adulting merit badge be for if you were going to get one for the normal adulting thing? This all started off with my niece, who is just old enough, I guess, to get into the
2: Daisies, is that what it is?
1: Daisies. And she was wearing her brand new one. And there's like 1,000 of them on there. And I'm like, what's this one for? Video game.

0: anymore, Randy.
1: I'm like, what's this one for? Putting on my shoes on the right feet. Why do you talk that way? Don't ask questions.
0: I'm for you, though.
2: There goes Jen, everybody. Bye, Jen.
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George Burge and Luke Bryan, Justin Moore and Blake Shelton in the next 14 minutes. This is Cody Johnson, Till You Can't.

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0: 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Blake Shelton with Let Him In Anyway. Thomas Rhett's coming to the Morton Amp just outside of KC October 23rd with special guests Zach John King and Emily Ann Roberts. Going to be a great show, and we want to send you there. 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
6: The bad news is another heat advisory. The good news is we've got changes coming as far as those temperatures. Increasing clouds, upper 90s is where we're headed. Tonight, increasing clouds, low 73. Sunday, straight of scattered showers and storms. The clouds build in, high 91 degrees. Better chances for rain Sunday night. I'm meteorologist Jeff.

0: Kix 102.5, the four states, number one for country. Jason Aldean and Tucker Wetmore in the next 8 minutes. This, the number one song in the land. Still a lefty, Boston.
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0: Four states, number one for country, Parker McCollum with Killing Me. Randy Brooks going to be here in about 10 minutes. Got music lined up in the next 15 from Lainey Wilson and John Mayer. Eric Church, Hudson Westbrook, Jelly Roll, Sam Hunt, and more. But that wraps things up for me. I'm headed to the Born and Raised Music Festival. Be sure, come find me on Radio Row if you're going to be out there. I might have some cool stuff to give you while there. Just stop by the Radio Row. If you're looking at the main stage, I'm off to the left over in the corner. Easy to find. Come see me. Would love to see you there. Can't wait to see the Red Clay Strays tonight with the Four States number one for country, Kix 102.5.
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5: The bad news is another heat advisory. The good news is we've got changes coming as far as those temperatures. Increasing clouds, upper 90s is where we're headed. Tonight, increasing clouds, low 73. Sunday, straight of scattered showers and storms. The clouds build in, high 91 degrees. Better chances for rain Sunday night. I'm meteorologist Jeff Eno.

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0: Kicks 102.5, the four states number one for country. That's new stuff from Flatland Cavalry, Never Coming Back. Starting on Monday, we are doubling your chances to win with the Great Plains Federal Credit Union Secret Sound. That jackpot is already at $877.50 that could be yours if you can be caller number five any weekday at 720 and now also at 420 every afternoon with Brett James. All you have to do is be caller number five, tell us what the sound is, and the secret sound jackpot climbs twice as fast with every incorrect answer. So your first chance to guess and win of the week is Monday morning at 7:20 from the four states number one for cash, Kicks 102.5.
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4: I'm Hal Cheeseball with the news. Our top story tonight is a local hurricane. Let's send it out to our meteorologist on the streets, Jim Windy.
5: You won't believe it, Hal, but we're actually seeing people rushing into the three hurricanes that we have in our area.
4: Wow, Jim. Three? Where are these hurricanes?
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4: Strange. And why are people driving into them?
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0: 102.5, the four states number one for country with Jelly Roll. We are giving away three incredible Kansas City getaway packages, including tickets to the Kansas City Zoo. 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We'll find out who the winner is on Monday, October 5th. So sign up now from the four states number one for country.
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7: The bad news is another heat advisory. The good news is we've got changes coming as far as those temperatures. Increasing clouds, upper 90s is where we're headed. Tonight, increasing clouds, low 73. Sunday, straight of scattered showers and storms. The clouds build in, high 91 degrees. Better chances for rain Sunday night. I'm meteorologist Jeff Eno.

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1: Hey, y'all, I'm Chase Matthew. Here's my new song, Holding It Down. Keep holding it down. Holding It Down is about the small town heroes, realizing you don't got to leave your small town to be a hero.
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0: for country with new stuff from Chase Matthew, who is definitely holding it down. He's out on the road right now with Jason Aldean, Songs About Us tour, with more dates coming up before the end of the year. Definitely holding it down. We got another 30 minutes of nonstop country. It's going to feature Corey Kent, Lady A, and we're kicking it off with Zach Top on the four states number one for country, Kix 102.5.
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7: Frontal system will bring some changes, thank goodness. Now we've got increasing clouds and fall back to 73 Sunday. Stray to scattered showers and storms a little later in the day. Increasing clouds, high 91. Those showers and thunderstorms with a Sunday night. How about low 80s for the high Monday? I'm meteorologist Jeff Eno.

102.5, the four states, number one for country. 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

0: Mix 102.5, the four states number one for country. That is the debut single from Jacob Hackworth. You guys realize that he's from right down here in West Plains, Missouri, which is where I used to live. How did I not know this guy? He just announced his debut EP, What Took You So Long, which is coming out later in October. But when it debuted, it became the most added country single in the United States last week. 128 some radio stations jumping on it right out of the gate. So looking forward to a lot from this guy. He's out on the road with Tucker Wetmore right now, and he's got a lot more coming as he gets ready for his debut project. That's his debut single. We got another 30 minutes of nonstop country lined up. It's going to feature Jelly Roll, Thomas Rhett, Morgan Wallen's going to kick it off on the four states number one for country, Kix 102.5.
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0: 102.5, the four states, number one for country, Luke Combs. Now, don't forget, he's going to be in concert this next May at Arrowhead Stadium. We've already given you the chance to win tickets to that. Guess what? We're going to give you the chance to win more tickets in October, the week of October 12th. We will be giving you the chance to win those tickets. But don't forget that all next week, we've got your chance to win Thomas Rhett tickets. He's going to be in concert at the Morton Amphitheater on October 23rd. So starting Monday, listen every morning at 6 o'clock and 10 o'clock for your Kix code word, because you're going to use that code word to text to win all day long. 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
6: Frontal system will bring some changes, thank goodness. Now we've got increasing clouds and fall back to 73. Sunday, stray to scatter showers and storms a little later in the day. Increasing clouds, high 91. Those showers and thunderstorms with us Sunday night. How about low 80s for the high Monday? I'm meteorologist Jeff Eno.

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1: We've been talking about what you do to while away the time while you're whiling away your time. Whiling away time.
2: 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I don't even know what that is.
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1: The whiler, it's one of those elongated that you while away with.
2: Let's see, while is a noun that means a clever trick.
1: No, or stop
2: cunning
1: that.
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1: stop that.
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1: It is a cunning artifice. That's what
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1: Kicks 102.5, the four states number one for country. Most breakup songs are about getting the girl back, but Cody Johnson, that one's about getting your horse back. His new album, Banks of the Trinity, is out now, and he just picked up four CMA nominations, including Entertainer of the Year. So great year for Cody Johnson. Apparently a pretty good year for that horse, too. We got another 30 minutes of nonstop country lined up. It's going to feature Scotty McCreery, Miranda Lambert, and we're going to kick it off with Blake Shelton on the four states number one for country. 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
10: Frontal system will bring some changes, thank goodness. Now we've got increasing clouds and fall back to 73. Sunday, straight to scattered showers and storms a little later in the day. Increasing clouds, high 91. Those showers and thunderstorms with us Sunday night. How about low 80s for the high Monday? I'm meteorologist Jeff Eno.

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4: The four states number one for country kicks, 102.5.
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0: The four states number one for country. 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

Four states number one for country with Jason Aldean's latest. Well, there was big news in the backstage country camp last week. Elena celebrated the birth of her baby girl, Gloria. Congratulations to her. That means producer John Shombi has been filling in for her for the rest of September while she takes off some much-needed relief time. That little Big Town is going to be the guest co-host tonight on Backstage Country, brought to you by Big John's Roll-Off. And all next week, starting Monday, Locash is going to be in the studio with John on the four states number one for country, Kicks 102.5.

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